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When you're down in the unemployment line, and I ain't decided if I lost my mind. I just hope to see you at least one more time.